This two-hour jazz journey, we're going to take you back in time and listen to the great music recorded in the clubs, concert halls, and ballrooms in this swinging city. I'm also going to pull out some classics and rarities from the Maniac archives that I think you're going to enjoy. So, wherever you are, whatever you're doing, let the music take your mind.

Bill Henderson, My, How the Time Goes By. Thad Jones' arrangement with members of Count Basie's orchestra. And look out, Elvin Jones playing drums. You very seldom hear Elvin in a big band situation, but he certainly could take care of business. The record's on the VJ label. It's simply titled Bill Henderson. Ahead of Bill, it was guitarist Kenny Burrell and his quartet, and a Will Davis composition, Mark One. That was Will on the piano. Bassist Martin Rivera, 7th Avenue Bill English on drums, and Bray Barreto playing congas. Soul Call, recorded in 1964 on the Prestige label. Then we turn to the music of Slide Hampton on trombone and his octet, and music from the High Priest of Bebop, one of Thelonious Monk's compositions, Well You Needn't. The arrangement was done here by Slide, and you heard him on trombone with George Coleman featured on tenor saxophone. The drummer was Vinnie Ruggiero. And this was one of the extra tracks that didn't show up originally on the recording drum suite, but it's now issued on the Mosaic Select label. The genius of modern jazz piano, Bud Powell, got us started with Sub City, Sam Jones, Philly Joe Jones, and Bud's recording on the Blue Note label, Time Waits. Welcome to JAA, folks. I'm the jazz maniac, Kenny Washington. It's a pleasure to spend this time with you. We have a lot of great music coming your way here on member-supported KSDS San Diego. And speaking of great music, well, we're into the second week of the month. And you know what that means, folks. JATP in NYC. Now, if you don't know what that's all about, well, stick around and we'll tell you in our second hour. Right now, I'm going to play a recording, a live session done at the now-defunct club Sweet Basil. And, you know, I was there the night that they recorded this session, and it was something else. Three magical musicians. Cedar Walton, piano, Ron Carter on the bass, and Smiling Billy Higgins on drums. And this was the Sweet Basil Trio. And let's listen to them on the beautiful standard, Every Time We Say Goodbye.

The Vanguard Jazz Orchestra recorded live at the Village Vanguard. Their brand new recording titled Centennial, The Music of Thad Jones. And that was Thad's composition and arrangement, Backbone. And that featured the trombones of Jason Jackson, Dion Tucker, Robert Edwards, Doug Previance was on bass trombone. The drummer was John Riley. David Wong was on bass. And the alto saxophone soloist was Dick Oates, along with Adam Birnbaum on the piano. Of course, this was the Thad Jones Mel Lewis Orchestra, and they were at the Vanguard then as now, every Monday night. Unfortunately, both Thad and Mel are deceased, but the band swings on. And if you're in New York, folks, you gotta come and check them out at the Village Vanguard in New York City here, live every Monday night. It is definitely a great musical experience. Just down the street from the Village Vanguard here in New York, on 7th Avenue South, there was a club that was called Sweet Basil's, and they, for years, had a jumping club. Lots of great music in that venue. And from that club, we listened to the Sweet Basil Trio that featured Cedar Walton on piano with bassist Ron Carter and Billy Higgins on drums. And as I said before, I remember being there for this recording session, and it was incredible. These three guys had something very special when they played together, as you could hear on Every Time We Say Goodbye. This is on their CD, the Sweet Basil Trio, St. Thomas. If you've just tuned in, welcome to JAA, Jazz Across America. Glad you could join us here on member-supported KSDS San Diego. And we're online at jazz88.org. I'm your host, the maniacal one, the jazz maniac, Kenny Washington. I'm going to take you back to 1946, and this is legendary tenor saxophonist Wardell Gray.

the warm, big-toned sound of Fats Navarro on trumpet and a tune titled Infatuation. It was a contrafact of the old standard Gone with the Wind. Don Lanfear was on tenor sax. He was the co-leader of this group, along with pianist Al Haig, Tommy Potter on the bass, Max Roach on drums from 1949. And it's on a compilation, a CD titled Prestige First Sessions. Right before Fats Navarro and Don Lanfear, we heard Charlie Parker, the Yardbird, and his quintet, and perhaps a 1948 Savoy session. Again, Max Roach on drums. This time the bassist was Curly Russell. John Lewis was on piano, along with trumpeter Miles Davis. Charlie Parker's alto sax. From the complete Savoy and Dio master takes. And then we listen to pianist George Wallington. He was one of the early exponents of bebop piano, and he was very much, as you could hear, influenced by Bud Powell. And he even used Bud's rhythm section on this particular track. George wrote the tune Squeezer's Breezer with Max Roach on drums and bassist Curly Russell. From the 2-LP set on the Prestige label, George Wallington Trio. And then we went out to the West Coast and checked in with another great pianist, Dodo Mamarosa. He was originally from Pittsburgh, but he went out to California, Los Angeles. And during that period, we're talking about the mid-40s, he was one of the, at that time, most recorded pianists on the scene in L.A. And he is the one that came up with that brilliant intro on Charlie Parker's Relaxing at Camarillo. If you've never heard that, you should check it out. But he was a master pianist. We checked Dodo out on two separate recording sessions. Slam's Mishap, which was one of his compositions, featuring the great tenor saxophonist Lucky Thompson, with bassist Red Callender and Jackie Mills on drums. That came out on an LP many years ago on the Phoenix Jazz label, Piano Man. And we began with Dodo, this time with another master saxophonist, tenor man Wardell Gray. And this was the title tune of a 1201 music CD, One for Prez. Of course, dedicated to Lester Young, recorded in 1946, again, Red Callender's bass, and this time the drummer was Harold Doc West. And that tune was a contrafact of the old standard, How High the Moon. You're listening to the Monday evening edition of JAA, Jazz Across America, with your host, Kenny Washington, the Jazz Maniac. And we'd like to remind you all that this is a broadcast service of City College and the San Diego Community College District. Jazz FM 88.3, KSDS, San Diego. Here we are into our second hour of Jazz Across America, New York. And this is the second Monday of the month. And you know what that means, JATP in NYC. For those of you who do not know what that is, that's the initials of Jazz at the Philharmonic in New York City. And Jazz at the Philharmonic performed at the greatest stage on earth, Carnegie Hall. Norman Granz, the impresario producer, put these concerts together starting in 1944 in Los Angeles. The concerts took place at Philharmonic Auditorium. He decided to call his concerts Jazz at the Philharmonic. By 1946, he moved eastward to New York City, and the concerts took place at Carnegie Hall. Norman loved and was fascinated with the art of the jam session. This is when musicians got together and would just play. It was friendly competition and a lot of fun. And so he organized these concerts with some fantastic musicians. It was only the best for him. And these concerts are very interesting because of the combinations of musicians that were put together. Oscar Peterson, Charlie Shavers, Roy Eldridge, Bill Harris,
Lester Young, Flip Phillips. The names just go on and on. In some cases, some of these musicians would never work together again. You only hear them on these fantastic concerts. And thankfully, Norman was smart enough to document all these great jam sessions. So since February, we have been featuring these great jam sessions from Carnegie Hall every second Monday of the month. So we're going to get to the music right now. I'm going to step out of the way and let the music play. We're talking about fantastic musicians getting together. This is a case in point right here. This is Back Home Again in Indiana, the Jazz at the Philharmonic All-Stars, with Flip Phillips and Lester Young on the tenor saxes, Harry Sweets Edison's trumpet, Bill Harris trombone, the rhythm section of Hank Jones piano, Ray Brown bass, Buddy Rich on drums. This concert done at Carnegie Hall from September 16th, 1950.

From May 24th, 1947, the incomparable Billie Holiday, There's No Greater Love, Bobby Tucker was on piano. Then before that, from 1953, September 19th to be exact, we listened to Gene Krupa and his bassless trio, Oscar Peterson piano, and the King, Benny Carter on alto sax, Gene's drums, Stomping at the Savoy, and Laura. And we began the set with the Jazz at the Philharmonic All-Stars, Back Home Again in Indiana. Flip Phillips and Lester Young on the tenor saxes, Harry Sweets Edison's trumpet, Bill Harris trombone, Hank Jones piano, Ray Brown bass, Buddy Rich drums. From September 16th, 1950. You're listening to Jazz Across America, New York, with your host, Kenny Washington, the Jazz Maniac. And every second Monday of the month, we feature JATP in NYC, Jazz at the Philharmonic in New York City. Performance is done at Carnegie Hall. And you could hear that the audience, well, they were quite rowdy, excited about the music, kind of wild, like a rock concert. But you could hear that they loved the music and they were really, really into it. Let's get back to more sounds. Jazz at the Philharmonic All-Stars. This is something titled The Challenges, but it's actually Duke Ellington's Cottontail. And you're going to hear a tenor battle from Flip Phillips and Ben Webster, and a trumpet battle from Charlie Shavers and Roy Eldridge, with Bill Harris on trombone, Oscar Peterson's piano, Ray Brown on the bass, guitarist Herb Ellis, and drummer J.C. Hurd.

Thank you very much. And I'd like to do something a little different. It's a little impersonation I do of Louis Armstrong, the way I think he might sing Basin Street Blues.

Jazz at the Philharmonic, coming from the greatest stage on earth, Carnegie Hall. Norman Granz, who put these concerts together, would often showcase some of the men and women who were part of the Jazz at the Philharmonic All-Stars. And this would be in a small group setting with a horn soloist, or it could be even a piano trio. And that was Coleman Hawkins just then, and a blues that he titled The Big Head, with Buddy Rich drums, bassist Ray Brown, and Hank Jones on piano. Ahead of that, with that same great rhythm section, we heard from the First Lady of Song, Ella Fitzgerald, and her great imitation of Louis Armstrong on Basin Street Blues from September 18, 1949. Then another showcase, this time for Oscar Peterson and his drummerless trio, Herb Ellis on guitar, bassist Ray Brown, and Oscar's piano, Swinging on a Star. We kicked the set off with the Jazz at the Philharmonic All-Stars and something that was titled The Challenges, but it was actually Duke Ellington's Cottontail from September 19th of 1953. And yeah, there were some battles there, from the trumpet to the tenor. Ben Webster and Flip Phillips, their tenors. Roy Eldridge and Charlie Shavers battling it out on trumpet, with Bill Harris on trombone, Oscar Peterson's piano, Herb Ellis guitar, Ray Brown bass, and this time the drummer was J.C. Hurd. If you're interested in picking up on some of this great music that you've been checking out for the past hour, there are two 10 CD sets that are around. One is titled The Complete Jazz at the Philharmonic on Verve, 1944 to 1949. And the other one is on the Mosaic label, Classic Jazz at the Philharmonic Jam Sessions, 1950 to 1957. Time for me to say plenty, plenty bye-bye. I'm the jazz maniac, Kenny Washington, and you've been listening to Jazz Across America, New York. And we sincerely hope that you've enjoyed JATP in NYC, Jazz at the Philharmonic in New York City. And we'll do this again next month, the second Monday. So write that down on your calendars. Also tell your friends and enemies what we're doing here. I'll be back on Sunday for Sepia Voices, where we pay tribute to the great African-American vocalists in jazz and blues, 1 Eastern, 10 Pacific. Come on back and check it out. We're going to conclude with a Jazz at the Philharmonic feature for the great pianist Hank Jones, Ray Brown's bass, Buddy Rich on drums, and this is Airmail Special from September 18th, 1949. You all take care of yourselves, and please be nice to each other.

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San Diego's Jazz, 88.3, John Coltrane, tenor sax, Steve Davis on bass, Elvin Jones on drums. That composition called Satellite, recorded in October of 1960, released by Atlantic in 1964 when Coltrane was no longer with that label. They decided they needed to, cash in on some of his fame that had developed over the next 4 years, and did that. So there you have it. This particular piece found in the Heavyweight Champion, the complete recordings of John Coltrane. And I think it's Rhino that put that out, in case you're looking for just a massive amount of creative music. Miff Mohl with you. This is a new thing, Saturday afternoon, 3 to 5 on San Diego's Jazz 88.3.

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2: Isn't that beautiful? For the ladies. Some men enjoy this too. Sometimes.

Oh, that's marvelous. Oh, that's marvelous. We're going into some serious Duke Ellington here. I'm going off into the land of never, never.

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0: to thank you so very much, ladies and gentlemen, for being here and sharing this musical experience with us. We want to thank you on the behalf of Mr. Eric Reed Trio, the quartet. Thank you so much.
1: Mary Starling.

Mary Stallings there from a date back in 2000, recorded live at the Village Vanguard. That was Eric Reed on the piano, Ron Blake on the tenor saxophone, Vicente Archer on bass, and Carl Allen on drums, Mary Stallings, and Lullaby of the Leaves. A good morning to you. My name is Chad Fox, here with you for Good Morning Jazz, proudly bringing you over 50 years of jazz and blues right here from the campus of City College. Jazz FM 88.3, KSDS San Diego. Anthony Wilson and the trio now, starting off the 7 o'clock hour, Jack of Hearts and Sweet Thursday.

And that's the sixth string of Anthony Wilson there, the guitarist and his trio, off of a collection recorded back in 2009 called Jack of Hearts. And that was entitled Sweet Thursday there from Anthony Wilson. Larry Golding's on the B3, Jeff Hamilton's drums for Anthony Wilson and the trio. A good morning to you. This is Good Morning Jazz, just about 7:10 on the West Coast. Time now for Coffee with the Chairman.

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1: 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It's your double shot of Frank Sinatra. First, we're going to take a piece off of his 1961 reprise album, Point of No Return, recorded in Hollywood, California, for Memories of You. And then we're going to follow that up with a tune first introduced by Frank himself back in 1943, doing the music of Paul Mann and Stephen Weiss for Put Your Dreams Away. It's Frank Sinatra, Coffee with the Chairman, only on Jazz 88.3.

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That's the great baritone saxophonist Jerry Mulligan from the California Concerts. Dates recorded in November and December of 1954. Two separate locations, one at the Stockton High School and the other right here in San Diego at Hoover High School. And we heard Blues for Tiny. That featured the trumpet of John Early alongside Red Mitchell on bass and Chico Hamilton all there on the drums. A great night here in San Diego way back in 1954 at Hoover High School for Jerry Mulligan. Out in front of that, it was the ballad artistry of Buddy Tate, A Kiss to Build a Dream on 1981 studio session with Ed Bickert, Don Thompson, Terry Clark, all there with Buddy Tate on that classic date. And then we open things up with Harry Allen and his quartet off of the collection Blue Skies and Why Must You Go there for Harry Allen. A good morning to you. Glad to have you along here on Good Morning Jazz. Follow along with me on the Good Morning Jazz program page. Or if you'd like to drop a line, send a request, give us a message there at jazz88.org. Go to the contact page. Love to hear from you. As always, as we go up to the top of the hour now with Dave Brubeck, Interchanges 54, and Sometimes I'm Happy.

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Stan Getz, Blue Skies, and the Jim McNeely composition, There We Go, with Jim McNeely on the piano, Mark Johnson bass, Billy Hart on drums for Stan Getz, bassist Buster Williams out in front of that, Lost in a Memory, 1998, Stefan Harris Vibes, G.R.E. Allen on the piano, and Lenny White's drums. We heard Skim Coat off of the collection, and we opened up our 8 o'clock hour with Soul Outing from Frank Foster and While the City Sleeps. And I'm Chad Fox, glad to have you along here with me on Good Morning Jazz. As we continue with music now of Artie Shaw, a date recorded in 54 in New York City. This features Hank Jones on the piano, Tommy Potter on bass, Tal Farlow guitar, and we're going to hear Cross Your Heart right here on Jazz 88.

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Rufus Reed, Corridor to the Limits, a live concert recording at the William Peterson College in Wayne, New Jersey, alongside Victor Lewis on the drums, Rob Schneiderman on the piano, Swinging Till the Girls Come Home. That ends it for me. I'm going to go home. Gary Beck coming up here at the top of the hour. I'm going to leave you with Art Blakey from Theory of Art, and Couldn't It Be You?

San Diego's Jazz 88.3. The trumpet of Art Farmer. The Art Farmer Septet and Mau Mau, all the way back to July of 1953. Jimmy Cleveland, Quincy Jones, Mock Montgomery on that session. Mau Mau. And we'll get our history lesson in early this morning. Mau Mau, the Rebellion, was a revolt against colonial rule in Kenya back in 1952 to 1960. Mau Mau. Tuesday morning, Jazz. Good morning. I'm Gary Beck. Jazz Crusaders up next. Chili Con Sol, Agua

0: 88, Bill Cunliffe, Imagination, and Do It Again, Becker and Fagan. Wayne Wallace out of the Bay Area, the trombonist, and the Wayne Wallace Latin Jazz Quintet from Bien Bien. Playa Negra, Murray Lowe's piano, Julian Priester's trombone, and Wayne Wallace as well, his bone work. Playa Negra, Jazz Crusaders, went back to 1965. Pacific Studios in L.A., Chili Con Sol, the album, Agua Dulce, the Sweetwater, Styx Hooper, Walton Felder, Wayne Henderson, Hubert Laws on the session, Joe Sample, Carlos Vidal, Carmelo Garcia with the timbales and cowbells. Tuesday Morning Jazz back after these.
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Full Circle, Brian Bromberg, his bass work, and the track Sneaky Pete, Doug Webb with the saxes, Mitch Foreman handling the keys, Nick Lane's trombone, Alex Acuna with the congas, Sneaky Pete, Brian Bromberg, and Full Circle. 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

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The alto sax of Art Pepper from Straight Life and the Savoy Sessions, Deep Purple. In the set, Bud Shank and Bob Cooper, Blowin' Country, the album, title selection. Claude Williamson piano, Don Pearl bass, and Chuck Flores drums. And we started off with Art Blakey and the Jazz Messengers, the incarnation of the Messengers, Lou Donaldson's alto, Clifford Brown trumpet, Horace Silver piano, Curly Russell bass. Recorded live at Birdland, 1954. Art Blakey and the Jazz Messengers, We Dot. Tuesday Morning Jazz, I'm Gary Beck, Jazz 88, San Diego weather, mostly sunny and mild today. Coastal highs, low 70s, inland valleys, high 70s to low 80s. Currently under sunny skies in downtown San Diego, 67.

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One of the great Texas tenors, Arnett Cobb, on San Diego's Jazz 88.3. Moving right along, softly, as in a morning sunrise. Tuesday morning jazz, I'm Gary Beck, Barney Kessel, Herb Ellisdale from Poor Butterfly, early on.

0: Ahmad Jamal, Rain Check, Israel Crosby's bass, Vernell Fournier's drum, and from the album Happy Moods, Bill Evans in there very early 1962 at Soundmakers in New York City. And we heard Early Autumn, Barney Kessel and Herb Ellis, Poor Butterfly, the release. And Arnett Cobb, one of the great Texas tenors, will be right back.
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88.3 FM, Bob Mintzer, Twin Tenors, two T's, and the two tenors, Bob Mintzer, this time around, Michael Brecker's tenor, Don Grolnick piano, Michael Formanek bass, and Peter Erskine drums from 1992 at Skyline Studios in New York City. Bob Mintzer, two T's from the twin tenors. Bob Brookmeyer and the new quartet, Bob's valve trombone, Chris Guzzins, piano, Ricardo Delfra on bass, and the Paris Suite, Chanson. Benny Golson, getting with it. Benny's tenor, Tommy Flanagan piano, Curtis Fuller's trombone, Art Taylor drums, Doug Watkins bass, the great musical year 1959, getting with it, the album, Bob Hurd's Blues. Tuesday morning jazz, Gary Beck and you, Jazz 88, San Diego weather, mostly sunny, partly cloudy right now under partly cloudy skies in downtown San Diego. Our highs today will be low 70s, inland valleys, high 70s, low 80s. And as I mentioned, currently under cloudy skies, partly cloudy skies in downtown San Diego at 70. Great Arthur Prize song, Good Morning Blues.

0: LA's own. Yeah. Anthony Ortega, Earth Dance and Cinderella's Curfew with the string section from 1957.
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Ben Webster and Associates from the tenor saxophonist Coleman Hawkins, the tenor Bud Johnson, good old Bud Johnson right there in the song, Bud Johnson, Roy Eldridge trumpet, Jimmy Jones piano, Leslie Spann guitar, Ray Brown bass, and Joe Jones drums. They always love it in L.A. when I play Bud Johnson. Well, he was incredible, Bud Johnson. But we got Bob Lark and Phil Woods and the Quintet, Thick as Thieves, coming up on Tuesday Morning Jazz. I'm Gary Beck. Let's go.

0: Jazz 88.3, guitarist Bill Frisell, along with bassist Dave Holland. Elvin Jones' drums back in 2001. Moon River, their take on it. Bob Lark and Phil Woods in the quintet. Bob Lark's flugelhorn and the alto sax, Phil Woods. Jim McNeely at the piano, Steve Gilmore bass, and Bill Goodwin drums, 2009 at the Showcase in Chicago. And Winter's Touch.
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Pianist Bill Cunliffe, A Rare Connection, 1994, on Discovery Records. The Big Slide, the track. Bob Shepard's tenor, Bruce Paulson trombone, Clay Jenkins with the trumpet out front, Dave Carpenter's bass, and Peter Erskine behind the kit. The Big Slide, Bill Cunliffe. Papa John DeFrancesco, the patriarch, from his doodling release years back, All Blues, a version of it. Brian Landham's drums. Johnny DeFrancesco and Randy Johnston together with the guitar work. Papa John, of course, at the organ, the tenor of Bill Easley, and the trumpet, standout trumpet of Joey DeFrancesco. Was a family affair. That's it. Does it for me. Gary Beck puts a cap on it for a Tuesday. Larry Murray's in next. Keep it right here. Enjoy the day, San Diego. Billy Butler, Basic Blues.

Broadcasting from the campus of City College, this is member-supported KSDS San Diego. Larry Murray with you. It is Midday Jazz in the afternoon. 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Ooh.

0: San Diego's Jazz 88.3, Johnny Lytle on the vibes. This is from a release called Easy Easy from 1989. And of course, you recognize Little Sunflower. And Johnny's being joined by Houston Person on tenor sax. We had Marvin Sparks guitar, David Brum on organ with Peter Martin Weiss bass, Greg Bandy on the drums, Sammy Figueroa percussion. Johnny Lytle, born on this day in Springfield, Illinois. That's Springfield, Ohio. And the year was 1932. Ahead of that, we heard two from Pharoah Sanders from the release called Shukuru. We began with Sun Song, and that features the vocals of Leon Thomas. And Pharoah's there with Ray Drummond and Idris Muhammad. And the second was called Chitu. Same setup, recorded in 1981. And Pharoah Sanders, also born on this day, was Little Rock, Arkansas. The year was 1940.
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0: 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It's new to the library and Armando's Rumba on San Diego's Jazz 88.3.

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You all are checking out KSDS Jazz 88.3 San Diego. Yes, indeed.

San Diego's Jazz, 88.3. Lars Jotkin and Lee Konitz, dedicated to Lee, the name of this particular tune. And what we heard was a tune called Late Date. It was Ray Brown before that, Ray Brown, from the release called Don't Get Sassy. And we did hear the title track. And Ray's being joined by Benny Green on piano and Jeff Hamilton on the drums. We began with Chick Corea from Forever Yours, solo piano work, The Farewell Performance. And when we were here was Armando's Rumba. And just a note, Ray Brown, born on this day, Pittsburgh, PA. The year was 1926. Also, Lee Konitz, born on this day, Chicago, Illinois, 1927. 18 now before the hour of 1 o'clock. Larry Murray playing the jazz for you. It is Midday Jazz in the Afternoon. And here's Hillary Cole from her release called Sophisticated Lady and Make Me Rainbows. San Diego's Jazz, 88.3.

San Diego's Jazz, 88.3. That was Blue Mitchell on the trumpet with his Nonet, or if you're French, Nonet. And this is from a release called A Sure Thing. What we heard was Hootie Blues. Joining Blue is Clark Terry on trumpet. We had Julius Watkins, French horn. Jerome Richardson, alto sax. Jimmy Heath on tenor. Pepper Adams doing the baritones sax work. It was Whitten Kelly on piano, Sam Jones bass, and Albert Tootie Heath on the drums. 1962 that was recorded. James Carter ahead of that. James Carter from Present Tense. What we heard was a tune called Rapid Shave with Dwight Adams, trumpet, James Jenness on the bass. We had Dee Dee Jackson, piano, Rodney Jones, guitar, Victor Lewis, drums, and Eli Fountain on percussion from 2007. And Hillary Cole started us all off. That's Cole with a K. The name of the release is called Sophisticated Lady, and we heard Make Me Rainbows. 1.5 minutes now after the hour of 1 o'clock. 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We're broadcasting from the campus of City College. 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Larry Murray with you. It is Midday Jazz in the afternoon. It's now time for Count Basie. 1 o'clock jump, San Diego's Jazz, 88.3.

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0: San Diego's Jazz 88.3. Vincent Herring on the alto saxophone from his release called Night and Day. That was Theme for Jobim. Jeremy Pell, trumpet. Mike Ledon, piano. Brandy Disterhoff on bass. And Joe Farnsworth on the drums from 2014. Ahead of that, it was Lester Young. I don't have much information about this, but I'll do my best here. See what I can find out for you. There we go. Lester Young and his, says his orchestra, but actually it's just a quintet. The tune we heard was called Tickle Toe, and it was recorded sometime in 1941. It featured Shad Collins on the trumpet. It was John Collins on electric guitar, Nick Fenton on bass, and Doc West on the drums. And, of course, Lester Young doing the tenor sax work. Again, Tickle Toe.
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San Diego's Jazz FM 88.3, classic music from Wayne Shorter. This is from the release called Speak No Evil, and we heard Witch Hunt. Wayne on tenor, being joined by Freddie Hubbard on the trumpet. We had Herbie Hancock piano, Ron Carter bass, and Elvin Jones on the drums from 1964. It was Donald Byrd ahead of that from Freeform. We heard a tune called Pentecostal Feeling. Donald on trumpet, Wayne Shorter there on tenor sax. We had Herbie Hancock piano, Butch Warren bass, and Billy Higgins on the drums from 1961. Denise Donatelli started us all off from Take My Breath Away, New Music to the Library, and what we heard was Summer's Gone Again, but I wouldn't count on it. I understand that somewhere around Thursday through probably Sunday, the heat will return. We're going to have somewhere between the mid-80s and low 90s for about 4 days or so. That's coming up this weekend, so just be prepared, all right? All right. Larry Murray playing the jazz for you in the waning moments of midday jazz in the afternoon. We can begin this next music set with Jennifer Lee. This is from a release called Glimpse. Here you are, San Diego's Jazz 88.3.

San Diego's Jazz 88.3, Alan Eager, and Ace Face. Rain Tree Country, the name of the release, the tune that we just heard. I have to clear my throat here a bit. Okay, there we go. And I hope before that it was Jennifer Lee. Jennifer from a release called Glimpse. And what we heard was Here You Are. Peter Sprague, Gunnar Biggs, and Duncan Moore there on guitar, bass, and drums. 2025, new to the library. How about that? That's going to do it for me. Stay tuned for Ron DeNifo in the Drive. He's coming up next. Leaving you with Rob McConnell, and this is from a release called The Jive 5. And Red Devil. Join me again tomorrow, around noon. We'll do it all again differently on San Diego's Jazz 88.3.

Now the bird arrived, but now he's gone. The story of his life still lives on. Hey folks, these are the dues the bird had to pay. And if you knew Charlie Parker, these are the words he had to say. He had soul, he had soul, he had soul. I'm feeling low down blue, hearts full sorrow.

You know, folks, back in the early 30s, there was a man by the name of Walter Brown. Back in those days, especially black folks, they always thought if they spoke properly,

Yes, indeed. That's a great Ernie Andrews fronting that big band, that big jam, actually. It took place in Paris, and they called it the Paris All-Star Blues, a tribute. All kinds of cats were on that session in 1989 in Paris, France. And did that Parker's Mood. And Ernie has done that several times with a big band arrangement on that Parker's Mood. He rocks it. As we get into this Tuesday afternoon drive, what other kind of way? Love it. Jazz 88.3. Denise, we're here with you on the afternoon drive. There's another Bird tune by one of the great cats who could actually play Bird on the piano, Bud Powell, Barbados.

little guap. There is a tune that did move me, and there is a tune that really grooved me. Oh, yes-siree, yes-siree, when I heard the bird, he was certainly making history down on 52nd Street. The musicians were scratching their heads and going on. You should have dug them. They were wondering how the yard was getting over us once the past and all the time. They were swinging. Oh, yes-siree, I'm sure the fever.

was like, he would sit around thinking masterpieces, then he'd up and write and play them. He was born in Kansas City, and it certainly was a pity that he never made lots of dough. Before it came, it's time to go. But he left.

0: Yeah, well, he ain't forgotten about, that's for sure. Eddie Jefferson, can't forget him either because he brought it out in the vocalese style of Charlie Parker tunes and bebop tunes and everybody's tunes of that day. This is a compilation from the great Eddie Jefferson, the jazz singer, it's called. Some of his most famous cuts, and that was Charlie Parker's Now's the Time. You heard him on that, and Charlie Parker himself, and the Charlie Parker story, and we heard his Now's the Time, that's Savoy session. Too many cats to name. Don't know which track it was, but this also we heard from Bud Powell. Bud plays Bird with Art Taylor drums, and the bass of George DeVivier and the piano, of course, of the great Bud Powell. Barbados, one of the compositions from Charlie Parker right there. So glad Charlie left us with a lot of music still here. And it seems like ever since I've been on this planet, I'm not trying to be facetious or something, but that music of Charlie Parker's is the only one that I heard in the beginning of listening to music for me. And he's always still around my head and heart. No matter what style I'm listening to today, it's Charlie Parker's Time. Here's a word.
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Elvin Jones, Brother John, the project post John Coltrane, being a member of that band, Elvin, drums leader on this date here with Pat LaBarbera doing the tenor there, the piano, the late Kenny Kirkland, and Reggie Workman bass on that session called Brother John and Necessary Evil was the track from Elvin Jones. Dexter Gordon from Doing All Right back in 61 when he was going back and forth from Europe to the Blue Note Studios, Rudy Van Gelder studio. He'd come in for one day, do the session, go back out like he was never here. But he did many, many sessions for Blue Note during that era till around 66 or 7 or so. He would do it that way. 61 session with Freddie Hubbard there on trumpet, the piano Horace Parlon, George Tucker bass, and the drums with L. Harwood for the ever-blowing Dexter Gordon. For regulars only, that's you. For Jazz 88.3, our members, your regular, gotta be. Keep it going over the airwaves of KSDS Jazz 88.3. Denifo here with you on the afternoon drive with Eddie Henderson as he gives a tribute to Lee Morgan, Yama.

Yeah, San Diego Jazz 88.3. A good version there of Mel Waldron's classic Soul Eyes, sung there by Vanessa Rubin. That was Kirk Lightsey on piano, the bass of Cecil McBee, Lewis Nash drums. On the saxophone there was Roger Byam and Eddie Allen doing the trumpet for Vanessa Rubin. Soul Eyes. Art Blakey and the Jazz Messengers, A Night in Tunisia. Yama, I think that was the first time it was recorded. The composition from Lee Morgan, who was in that band in 1960, before he had a solo deal there with Blue Note. Wayne Shorter was there on tenor, Bobby Timmons piano, the bass, and Jimmy Merritt for Art Blakey drums for Yama. And Yama from Eddie Henderson, his tribute to Lee Morgan, the trumpeter. Joe Lovano was on tenor, Cedar Walton piano, and the bass of Peter Washington and Billy Higgins doing the drums there for the great Dr. Eddie Henderson. I wonder, does he still practice medicine, psychiatry, in some way? Eddie Henderson. As we go ahead and knock out this first hour on this Tuesday afternoon drive, it's Bob Curnow's L.A. Big Band. Good project he did back in the, how long ago was that? In the 90s, I guess. Playing the music of Pat Metheny and Lyle Mays on San Diego Jazz 88.3. Denise, we're here with you on the afternoon, If I Could.

Yeah, San Diego Jazz 88.3, that saxophonist Tia Fuller from her Angelic Warrior. From that, we heard Simply City with a Shamey Royston there doing the keys and piano. Mimi Jones on bass and drums with Rudy Royston there. But Tia Fuller also does some flute work on the session. Angelic Warrior, Simply City to start off the 3 o'clock on the afternoon drive. Right here at San Diego Jazz 88.3, Denifo here with you on the Jazz Radio. A big birthday shout-out to one of the great bassists and was everywhere in the music, and that's Ray Brown. Do something for Ray here. Here he is with the Sam Most and Monty Alexander. There's no greater love.

0: Stanley Turrentine, how are you?
1: I'm fine, Ray.
0: This is the guy called the Pittsburgh Flash.
1: Yeah.
0: What I want to ask you is, tell me about your early influence when you first started playing the saxophone.
1: My main influence was Illinois Jacket.
0: Yeah, call him the Beast.
1: The Beast, yeah.
0: Okay. Yeah. Everybody knows who Illinois Jacket is. Let's play some Illinois Jacket.

0: Love You Madly. That's Ray Brown, Duke Ellington's tune there. That was the thing that he recorded back in 2000 when Starbucks was trying to put their music into the coffee shops and in New York anyway. And Ray Brown was there back then, and he had one-time San Diegan, good friend Jeffrey Keyser there doing the piano and the drums of Kareem Riggins. Love You Madly, and people did love Ray Brown. I've never heard a discouraging word about Ray Brown. Ray Brown's career is just too much to talk about in a minute. He's born on this day in 26, another person that born in 1926, celebrating his centennial birth on this day in Pittsburgh, PA, is Ray Brown. Ray Brown played with everybody that was anybody, or if there weren't anybody, he still played with them. One of his first gigs he played with was Hank Jones when he was 20 years old in New York. Then went on to play Dizzy and Charlie Parker, Art Tatum, on and on. That's the first time I had heard about, personally, about Ray Brown. On the Charlie Parker album, Charlie Parker with Strings, and had a picture along with other people with Ray Brown. He kind of always stood in my mind. I didn't know who he was at the time. But again, that album from Charlie Parker just really impacted me to this day. And Ray Brown, I call him, he was so ubiquitous. He played with everybody until just about the day he passed away in 2002, from 46 to 2002. Married to Ella Fitzgerald at one time. They adopted a child named Ray Brown Jr. And his discography is just speaks for itself. And all the things that he did with all the other musicians. Let's do this word. We'll hit it right back, huh?
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Yeah, that's drummer David Ashkenazi. He had Matt Otto there doing the tenor, the guitar, Steve Cotter, and Roger Hsu doing the bass there for the New Moesha. I thought that had something to do with the TV show, but apparently it doesn't. It's from David's Resonation album and project from 2008, The New Moesha. Right here at San Diego Jazz 88.3. Going forward on the afternoon, the late Ralph Peterson here, the drummer, and his Fotet, and Johnny Come Lately.

Scorcher, huh? That's organist Eric Scortia. A vital organ is called the session there from the organist Eric Scortia. And the Scorcher from Vital Organ. Only notable here is Henry Johnson there was on guitar with Eric there. And Jay Thomas, multi-instrumentalist, mostly trumpet out of the Seattle area, northwest up there, 360 degrees from this session. And no notables there with you. There's a lot of teaching there. Isfahan, I like the up-tempo of the Billy Strayhorn composition, Isfahan, from Jay Thomas. Matter of fact, he knows a lot of cats right here in San Diego, Jay Thomas. And Ralph Peterson, where he introduced the Fotet back then in 89. Didn't realize it went that far. Don Byron there was on clarinets. Don Byron, clarinet, and Brian Carrot, that's what it was, on vibes. And Frank Lacey doing the trombone work, and David Murray also was there, saxophones and reeds. And Melissa Slocum doing the bass work for the late drummer Ralph Peterson and Johnny Come Lately. Right here in San Diego, Jazz 88.3, going forward on the Tuesday afternoon drive. Hope you're having a good one, nice, clear, sort of a breezy day. I see some warm weather's coming back again towards the weekend. That's interesting. We just had a nice, cool storm. Felt really wintry. But who knows what the weather is now? Bob James and San Diego's own bassist, Nathan East here from the New Cool

Yeah, a little Rio vibe there from us. Well, he's still a San Diegan. And that's Jaime Valle there, our good friend Jaime Valle, heading up the date on guitar. It's called Third Voyage. And several San Diego-based musicians, Alan Phillips there was on percussion, doing the timbal and bongos, keys. Also, who else was there? John Rukovics, he was on the flute and tenor. And Gene Ferry was on the conga work, and Rob Thorson was doing some bass and some other cats there. Don't know the name right offhand. And Rachel Morninhan, she was on vocal for I Remember Rio. Jaime Valle splits his time here in Mexico. He's doing well. Jaime Valle, guitar. Always good to hear him. And Bob James on keys and Nathan East on bass, San Diego's own there. From the new cool, that session there from those two. And Canto and La Danza. La Danza. From those two there, the new cool. Like it. Came out about 2015 for that one. And Nathan East is still busy in the world, playing with everybody in the world. As we go ahead and knock out this hour here with Wayne Wallace, tromboners, based in the Bay Area forever, and his Latin jazz quintet, sometimes big band, Intercambio, Como Vai? Take us right there.

Yeah, San Diego Jazz 88.3. He's still riding that wave. Say birthday shout out today to the great Terry Gibbs. Yeah. Feeling good, and he was live in the studio. Yeah, Terry can still swing it. Yeah, Joey DeFrancesco there on the organ. The late Eric Alexander doing the saxophones, guitar, Dan Fennell. And son Jerry Gibbs drums in the conga work of Ray Armando for the great Terry Gibbs on vibes and doing wave. To open things up here for the four with Jazz 88.3 on the afternoon. Denifu here with you on your jazz radio. Going forward here with some Ray. It's called My Summertime. And we thought we'd bring in some more of those autumn leaves on Jazz 88.3 on Aladdin Groove.

San Diego Jazz 88.3. That's the alto soprano of Lee Konitz. And his that's a great album that came out I think he recorded in Brazil. It's called Brazilian Rhapsody for Lisi Dodge. Played with a lot of Brazilian cats, so that's why I think he did that over there. Wanted to give him a big birthday shout out too today. Lee Konitz out of Chicago, Illinois. On this day, 1927. Gonna do some more Lee's, something that's more indicative of his playing on alto. For Lee Konitz. And Ray Barreto, the great conguero from his My Summertime. And he had Michael Philip Mossman there doing the trumpet out front. I was wondering who that was. And Hector Montigon doing the piano. Vince Chirico doing drums. The bass of Yaro Moreno. And Adam Coker doing saxophones. The great conguero of Ray Barreto on Autumn Leaves. As we go ahead here and tell you that support for KSDS comes in part from the San Diego Symphony presenting a Bonnie Raitt October 17th at 7 at the Rady Shell. The Grammy Award-winning blues, R&B, rock, and pop guitarist will be joined by John Cleary and the Absolute Monster Gentleman. Info and tickets can be found at sandiegosymphony.com for Bonnie Raitt coming up. Here's something that's more indicative to Lee Konitz playing, let more people know him, sound. Early on, he was at Storyville in 1954 with Percy Heath and Al Levitt on one of his compositions that's become a jazz classic. It's called Subconscious Lee.

St. Louis Woman. That is a Herbie Hancock. That's from that great project he did back in the late 90s. Won a Grammy for this, too, called Gershwin's World. A hell of a project there. And he added this, that W.C. Handy great tune, St. Louis Woman, or rather, St. Louis Blues. And it featured, who else? On the harmonica, Stevie Wonder. Whole bunch of people on this, on the whole project. Those two numbers there. Gene Jackson there was on the drums. With just Herbie and Stevie on St. Louis Blues. St. Louis Blues was written by, not a Gershwin tune, it's W.C. Handy. W.C. Handy was feted for being the first person to write out a blues number on paper in the conventional sense of written music, then that was supposed to be one of the first ones. St. Louis Blues. W.C. Handy. Herbie Hancock. They were all there for that Gershwin's World project. And Johnny Lytle from his Easy session, as we gave him a big birthday shout out today. Johnny Lytle. Some people say Lytle, but it's actually Lytle. He was in Springfield, Ohio on this day in 1932. He was really a drummer to begin with. Matter of fact, he was a drummer for Ray Charles, Jimmy Witherspoon, Gene Ammons. He even did something with Miles for a minute. And Louis Armstrong and Lionel Hampton. A few others. And matter of fact, he wrote a tune for Miles called Salim. Miles spelt backwards there. Got into that. On this day for Jimmy Lytle, he was a young man. He went away at the age of only 63 in his native Springfield, Ohio. The vibes, he switched the vibes and got more popular with Johnny Lytle on this day. As we go ahead and keep the groove by any means necessary, this is Joshua Redman on Jazz 88.3.

Yeah, that's a groove there from Cody Moffitt, the son of Charnette Moffitt, the late bassist. He was on the gig, too. Kenny Garrett there was doing the alto. Kenny Drew Jr., piano, tenor. Robbie Coltrane there. And also Antone Rooney and Wallace Rooney, trumpet. For that groove there for Cody Moffitt and doing Freddie Hubbard's Red Clay. It's called Evidence, the name of the session there. And Joshua Redman from his Groove X, By Any Means Necessary. Exactly. And Joshua had Kevin Hayes on piano and the bass of Christian McBride, Gregory Hutchison there doing the drums for Joshua Redman, tenor. As you got to get out of here, make way as we go to Detroit for Jazz Across America coming your way next. Jim Gallard is your host. Got some great things lined up for the month of October he was telling us about. Some great artists that have come out of Detroit, Michigan. Just going to tell you about some every week this month. No exception today. Coming up at 5 o'clock. Jazz Across America in Detroit. Get out of here with the groove with Mark Masters. A large ensemble doing Chick Corea's great classic, Windows. As we say, peace out, San Diego. Peace out to the world. Let's try to find that peace and work.

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Greetings, fellow jazzers. Welcome to the Detroit edition of Jazz Across America. I'm your host, Jim Gallert. I'll be with you until 7 o'clock Pacific Standard Time. This week, we're going to celebrate the birthday of Park Adams, known to the jazz world as Pepper Adams, who was born in Highland Park, Michigan on October 8th, 1930. Highland Park is a small city actually located inside of Detroit. Pepper's family lived in Grosse Pointe, Michigan, just a suburb of Detroit, but as the Depression wore on, they lost their home. The family had to split up, and Pepper ends up living in Rochester, New York, with his mother. Pepper is very interested in music, and by the time he's 12 years old, the school that he was attending in Rochester, New York, would loan any student a musical instrument, but they had to learn how to play it on their own, and if they became proficient, they could join the school band. Pepper did this. He tried different instruments, but ends up on clarinet. He absorbs as much jazz as he can from the radio, from friends with record collections, and also from in-person appearances by musicians. He was good enough on the clarinet that by age 14,